Something, I guess with some jazz, so I hope you like it, all right?

for me in my house. I'm not bothering about what men may say. When in 5 years none of our people have died, and there's never been a casket rolled through people's temple, when 24 times in this year, and the year's not out, they've brought the dead in the doors, and they've gone out alive. When they've dropped dead in their seats, they've been resurrected. I'm not bothering about what you have to say. I'm not bothering about your opinion.

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1: One of the things that must become obvious to anyone listening to the new music is that in order to literally hear what's going on, the audience has to be very aware of the idea of communication on the level in which you hear him communicate in a moment will be much enhanced by group listening as you were listening a moment ago. It's not easy listening, but we're glad you're out to make the effort.

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1: One of the greatest entertainers I've ever had the pleasure of listening to. I first met this marvelous gentleman back at Folk City, way down in the old Folk City, where the parking lot is now. Without further ado, ladies, the great blues recording artist. Here he is.

0: We are all in the same system that's exploiting us, that is taking advantage of everybody. But that's the whole story.
1: You have those working with the system getting fucked by the system, you see.

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One magazine back then, cool voice. Now they wanna try tell man about choice. Yo, fuck your choice. 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

0: 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I might just smile and destroy and the law with a grace and
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Save your money, man. 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It's single, don't last very long, you know what I'm saying? 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

0: 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I'm about to Kevin Garnett it. 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We got the shit for the low. 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
1: I've been outside for a minute. I ain't gonna talk, I'm a living. Every day, a second, every minute. 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

0: 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Teasing you with deeper meanings, hints of the past that may not be patterns at all, but only one face, one move, one sound can change everything. Your home, like my home.
1: Ni dezon po chizmen, dezon po ni rawain.
0: Go break the walls to find each other and to feel together.